0: Yippie, endlich Sommer!
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1: 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So you screwed up, you're gonna be

0: Antenne Landau.
1: 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I just want to leave a message, because when I'm with you, I'm so lost. Because I love you so much.